Put it out now. Thank you. Okay, listen up, boys. This ain't some old tired sitting on the front porch bored with your grandpa drinking unsweet tea music. It's Kevin Fowler, y'all. It's country that's rocking. The kind of music makes you want to crack a cold one and put a good dip in. You see, it's beer drinking, hell raising, even loving up on country girl kind of music. Yup, he's got it all. In fact, now I want to ask you the question. How country are you?

left me standing all alone, alone and crying, crying, crying, crying. It's hard to understand, but the touch of your hand can start me crying.